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1: 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Mix.

0: But I say, okay, Auntie, you know, God said, manpower, you know, for we, and so, oh, ha, Martin Luther.
1: Good evening.
0: Thank you.
1: Good evening.
0: Evening.
1: Whatever I was on, I do my part, or by my.
0: Okay.
1: I'm in show.
0: Okay.
1: 7 points there. 3 matches here in this year.
0: Okay.
1: Not my year. That's how you're born, Mamma.
0: Okay. Okay. Yeah, so that's your part. Se on so otimi e baso 0663747405464 one so with me na what me and so abaso no so Ghana Premier League match day 3 and I don't come on. Hello. Okay, so what call
2: them?
0: I'm not done yeah bokopa.
2: Yes.
0: We are quiz and go di.
2: What is it?
0: Okay. But that's it. Money is what to come. So our Craven Cottage. Fulham can take a lead. She said, Kate. And T. Nay, own goal. And Fulham say, Lisandro Martinez on one side of home. I'm a fool for him. And Martins Kunga. I take 89 minutes. He's about 92 minutes. Ravi Eris Mark Marko Miasana Tuso. 3 minutes. Hello?
3: Hello? Hello?
0: Udia Gadafin? I'm
3: passing with your people. How are you doing?
0: Open your end to you.
3: How are you doing?
0: Yanko, end to you.
3: In Simpan Hat.
0: Okay.
3: Yes, we are on the game. No more.

0: Oh.
1: No, but to fa fa more than fa. But now after I was 7 games, we now turn over no.
0: What is any team kitwa? As you say, on a mook team bo 1-1 ewo omuku.
1: Okay.
0: Team bo mo baspa.
1: Okay. Okay. Merci, 0545 46 60 74 74 Yen we my day far a bit me as a tuja or the various licenses. All blast and a samatis and a dibonim. All blast samatis. A Santa Croco airboard to my genesis big game pa. We a big game. Some quant traditional so I know them pa. We know when you say the mafone and the fodia. My musia see an odd pa. And tea. A general starts Croco Sunday Okumasi Babanara Sports Stadium. A Santa good. And the DBB United and Eddie Bunny. Bechem Airboard Dream Sepsi. Brecum Chelsea and Vision and Eddie Bunny. Ghost Stars Airboard Positive FC. Na Krala at Nafi. Our Tamale Ali Mama Sports Stadium. Na on a House of Folk at a Bunny. Midema and Holy Stars. Na Young Apostles and a Panto Heart of Lance. And so at me at the Bunny. We a mighty four fists. Era wonsam as my TFO e wo jumo deno so manyu game no Japan draw nti form 1 manyu 1 Chelsea manyu abere pa karek karek bo Alonso bo na senketwa Juve enso asha 1 Atlanta timinti 65 minutes e wo Allianz Stadium enso e wo Turin game no yabo 66 minutes. I know I update a from

0: na sem ketwa yemuhye no ofro ye no firin kran ha e de kwen
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1: 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DJ Peely.
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1: 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Mix.

0: Yes, sorry. 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Yep, pair, and I'll your quo bar on your food to Juma, and an anonymous pana, and the son and an anonymous, and only an anonymous at a point chain, 2028, the better also. Empire, I am when he said, Yammy Maya Hold Jane, Yammy Maya Quartin, say, Nay Yammy Maya Quoye, Ewa Dinchra.
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0: And we've come a long way. 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And the way we need to go forward, all gaps, is that we
1: from hand ma wo no na ye this mission for won kwantre for
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1: I just don't know who and then,
2: yeah,
1: and then you want me,
2: yeah,
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1: You bet Piao,
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1: my area teachers cooperative credit union
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0: Na se odi beda legacy diagnosis solutions ya ye check edema legacy diagnosis solutions you know there is a nerve much the one no and flag and the you proper and diagnostic solutions Mr. number ni ya me pa sergeant number ni 4756
1: Sini P, Nabano, and your tass and the tassel, tass in India, chid you pokuta, Ewanwa. 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
0: castle.

0: 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DJ Peely
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0: In the mix.
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1: You will say, at some, I show more about the young get an acquaintance to Mingasa. 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
0: Mm-hmm.
1: Community Kosumbo, East Legon Mune, Zaina, which is the Nanjo. And how about Dokoko 10 acres? 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
0: Bobra, ma, oh, how she could free baby to my bar.
1: Oh, and when we in Azida in our own and paying for you,
0: they are swell.
1: And the leaders, and I see a man you need daho. 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
0: dividend.
1: And you say, and you know, any pay.
0: Okay. But Pia's or Moho. 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
1: womb. 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
1: And
0: Tessa,
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0: About the idea was when I some dear Michel Imagine only ye can defer. 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
0: ye be jar at home. 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

0: 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Nti original tantamini say say the what you say.
1: Yeah.
2: Nti,
1: yeah.
2: Trust sir.
1: Me fa the last year now all can concerning
0: Sunday worship.
1: Say okay Roman na. On say Paul can send be. Yen hwe ni ye. Oh. Edru ba bi a, eya ne binu mususu say.

And I say, and I say, and I say. There was a quarrel, Solomon. A debit drew a cobble, a

0: mà na ukọ an wa dey say obi si jesus ka jesus christ before e chen se wa christ for
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0: 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That's a more okay. 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Oh, my chain, we say, the air can sign a day.
3: That's it.
0: I am bad this year. As a for man, so you so for say, you so for say.
3: Jo,
0: ndiye we, anu wabi buweje, babo ni, enye,
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0: Eya King James version, ni pa be 47. Ya kambo umudi we, no.
1: Yeah.
0: Eya, ya, no.
3: Enti, inka, first one, na umudi.
0: Anu na ye, baby, any planet in Aramea, Hebrew,
1: yes,
0: Greek,
1: Greek,
0: and four languages. We and na Arabic, Kakraka, home, and year five.
3: Okay,
0: when in Omo translating in above or getting more and a pure Latin, and then in a year, or they say Old Testament, New Testament,
3: okay,
0: and a Gugumana language be from there.
3: Babble English, the idea come by King James.
0: You are true, Bible, China Bible, you are by, and you are whole, and one of the Bono, Bono, Bono, Bono, Bono, Bono, Bono, Bono, Bono, Bono, Bono, Bono, Bono, Bono, Bono, Bono, Bono, Bono, Bono, Bono, Bono, Bono, Bono, Bono, Bono, Bono, Bono, Bono, Bono, Bono, Bono, Bono, Bono, Bono, Bono, Bono, Bono, Bono, Bono, Bono, Bono, Bono, Bono, Bono, Bono, Bono, Bono, Bono, Bono, Bono, Bono, Bono, 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

0: Okay, Emma say, Radia Adam, eh? 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
1: As of yem, there were good works and there were grace and good works.
0: Okay.
1: Good works to me, Jenny Panqua. 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
0: I say a whole high.
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0: mhm
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0: mhm
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0: Aba.
2: What do we can?
0: Okay.
2: Because we are a be a yaka be or better, motor be or better than us. If you could not pull your man van can a braho, I don't know about the time and as I had a elkuno. 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
0: A ready in Stramo, I was some batch of vampire chat on my
2: hair, your mumpire. 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
0: amen oh so
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0: Silas to nyom anajua obiada anajui welcome for a show no nyam finaze ni di mudanya miasi danya miasi that's a for radiasi papa yesu yada wasi yada wasi yada wasi yada wasi ora yesu yada wasi yada wasi yada wasi yada wasi in the mighty name of Jesus Christ papa dabi
1: ha the reason why I'm a mouth was I see one of ladies here a wo area Munya niyama short ni she o.
0: Jesus.
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0: 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Dear Yankopon, a year chilling me deep for any set. 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A tarium would be best for 10 years or more, or more yano may be a ho. Timabe.

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Papa, you so can was a Musa, you and Tokwa, was a for Radu, could be my aim, and Tianana drew your pie by your boy, and he said, to me for Radia, one man, home, and so away a brabum, to me be a influence for Radia, one man, home, and so away a sitting room, and one year someone shall. Me be a influencer for Rade. One man and woman is who are my sitting emu. One man and woman is who are more or mutia and energy. One man and woman is who are more share. Ewa TikTok on the so and energy. One man and woman is who are more mutia. Ewa www.anidaso.com. 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Papa, yes way. Mama, woman is who are my brother. To me be a influencer for Rade. Be man and woman is who are dear my brother. A jin jam dear. Ewa Nazan, yes, to Christo demon. Ya bomb pie. Samai so as a for Rade. Papa is Christo Dihine and Anna Tree, who raised to Dihine and Anna Tree, yes, way, Yabau Nayasio, but to all me be over by a dire quiano, or be Biara Robert Cannon Naya to Swa Chanti Afam, Yefrini Fibum, or be Biara or dear Drubi Bequaco Guba, be Naya Bequaco Tiaso, Nanyan Chirana, a war, and Nasset, or how near Mania Biara Bequaco Tiasono, yea.